Like in the song, remember? If you love somebody, set them free. That's how it is with me. But you know I'll always come back. And then she kisses me. And somewhere I hear a door slam.

0: Hit Radio Ohr.
1: If love was a word I don't understand, the simplest sound of four letters, whatever it was, I'm over it now. With every